shot, but one opportunity to seize everything you ever wanted in one moment. 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

0: 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Shake it to the max. Please just rewind, let me shake it to the max.
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2: Asculți Radio Impuls București pe 88 FM.